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0: Central number in get to Lizinki, Tetrikama, Unchantan, Tissinian, Pony Lizinki, Chinchin, Chitty, Kuinki, Dibuzan, you wish a champ, you get Chinam, Sibia, Tony Lizinki, Sensing number, Massay, in a city, Tito, Lechetri, Fupi, Nanguin, Nick, the Suil, Manasu Panki, Sebati, Dunan Kenny, Tawaja Silai.

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0: Listen, look, listen, I just give you a trouble. 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
1: Listen, get a new toddy, Tantony and Puny loses the gong bag. Tiki Tomla Kiranda, any getting to Lazi, any Kabatinanke, get out of Silaga, so now we ain't get a link, a puny, any get a link, Samolo, any Rosava dinner, Lakusu set under Kinsan, and do say your way, Tishimini Shuila, I ain't get a link, number link, Sally Kanjit, and I get you said the center with Tishimini Shui, Nielanga, because get the Tomla, I gave Tendula.
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6: And I'm Zijun. 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Hello Xizang comes to you every day with some major and interesting news and stories in China's Xizang Autonomous Region. Okay, coming up in this edition.
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4: President Xi Jinping called on Chinese youth to align personal pursuit with a national progress.
6: Chinese Premier stressed the advancing water network construction.
4: China's e-commerce achieved rapid growth in fourth quarter of 2026.
6: Xizang's import and export volume with Nepal exceeds 1.1 billion yuan in the first quarter.
4: China launches ultra-high voltage power transmission project in Xizang.
6: Xizang's green energy export surged 24% in the first quarter.
4: Publication of Chinese medical journal, Xizang Medicine Value.
6: Nima Panda, a veterinary doctor on the plateau.
4: President Xi Jinping called on Chinese youth to align personal pursuit with a national progress. Chinese President Xi Jinping has encouraged young Chinese to increase their personal aspiration into bigger picture of the national development. President Xi, also General Secretary of the Communist Party of China Central Committee and Chairman of the Central Military Commission, made a remark in the reply letter to the representatives of the awardee of the China.Youth May 4th medals and new era, youth pioneers ahead of China's Youth Day. President Xi also attended festive greeting to the young people nationwide in the letter. In his letter, President Xi commended this explanatory as young people who worked in the grassroots position, spanning society, tech innovation, rural revitalization, social services, and broader defense. President Xi noted that they epitomized confidence, self-reliance, and high-spirited outlook of Chinese youth in the new era. Stressing that 2026 marks the opening year of the China's 15th Five-Year Plan, President Xi says that the presented the times present and prime opportunity for the young people to the contribute of the country development. The President urges young Chinese to stay rooted in their post, strive for a new achievement and inject the youthful dynamism into advanced nation's new journey of the development. The China Youth May 4th Medal of the New Era Youth Pioneers were designated to the honor outstanding as a young role model who demonstrated political advancement, highest moral character and significant contribution to society. Recently, 16 awardees who had won a title since 2012 wrote to the president to the report on their work and insight from servings and grassroots level and...reaffirms and resolves to contribute to the national development.
6: Chinese Premier stressed advancing water network construction. Chinese Premier Li Qiang has stressed the efforts to accelerate the construction of the main framework of the country's water network to provide fundamental support and important guarantees for economic and social development. Premier Li, also a member of the Standing Committee of the Political Bureau of the Communist Party of China Central Committee, made the remarks during an investigation tour in South China's Guangxi Zhuang Autonomous Region. He also underscored coordinating the planning and building of water network projects at all levels and enhancing the comprehensive utilization of water resources. In Nanning, Premier Li toured Guangxi's flood control system and water conservancy hub operations and reviewed the comprehensive management work along both banks of the Yongjiang River. He pointed out that building a robust water network is a strategic matter to bolster flood prevention and disaster reduction capabilities, optimize water resource allocation, and ensure national water security. He noted that efforts should be accelerated to promote the development of the water network, coordinate existing and new projects, advance the upgrading and intelligent transformation of water infrastructure, and focus on improving network efficiency. After visiting a canal construction site in Qingzhou City, the premier stressed the importance of high standards and high quality in canal and large hub construction to ensure smooth and timely navigation. While visiting the Qingzhou Automated Container Terminal, Premier Li called for efforts to further improve port facilities, enhance intelligent operation, and promote the deep integration of the water network with shipping. At a mangrove ecological reserve in Beihai City, Premier Li underscored that aquatic ecosystem protection is a vital component of water network construction, calling for strengthened mangrove wetland and coastal wetland protection and restoration. While visiting a pumping station of a water resource allocation project, Premier Li stressed the careful planning and construction of a major water diversion projects and improving water resource allocation patterns. With the southern regions like Guangxi entering flood season, Premier Li urged comprehensive inspections to identify potential hazards and hidden dangers to ensure the safety of residents and their property.
4: China's e-commerce achieved rapid growth in the fourth quarter of 2026. Since the beginning of the 2026, China's e-commerce has achieved rapid growth from January to March on online retail sale of agricultural products in China, increased by 14.7% year-on-year, and e-commerce transactions value of the key monitors industrial products increased by 10.5% year-on-year, which has significantly contributed to the growth of the real economy.
6: Xizang's import and export volume with Nepal exceeds 1.1 billion yuan in the first quarter. Recently, it's learned from Lhasa customers that in the first quarter of 2026, the total import and export volume between Xizang and Nepal reached about $176 million, a year-on-year increase of 33.9%. Nepal has long remained Xizang's largest trading partner. In March, 1,350 kilograms of pea vermicelli produced by local enterprises in Namni County, Xizhi, cleared the customs smoothly and were exported to Nepal for the first time, marking the debut of distinctive plateau agricultural special products in the South Asian market. At the Jam Port in Xizhi, cargo circulation is in full swing, with the batches of domestically produced new energy vehicles ready for outbound shipment. The person in charge of Xizang Xu Dadong Trading Company Limited stated the Nepalese market has strong demand for eco-friendly and convenient new energy vehicles, boasting broad market prospects. In the first quarter, Xizang's export volume of new energy vehicles maintained steady growth, rising 25% year-on-year. The rapid growth of import and export trade is underpinned by increasingly improved infrastructure. In January, Gerong Port in Xigzi witnessed Xizang's first cross-border transportation by Chinese container trucks. This new model replaced the previous segmented transshipment and repeated loading and unloading, cutting cross-border logistics costs by over 10%. Adopting the supervision model of land port declaration, local inspection, and port director clearance, Xigzi International Inland Port supervised 355 tons of import and export goods in the first quarter, a year-on-year increase of 1.5 times. Going forward, Lhasa Customs will further advance reforms to facilitate cross-border trade, boost the innovative development of border trade, and deepen practical economic and trade cooperation between China and Nepal to achieve mutual benefit and win-win results.
4: China launches auto high-voltage power transmission project in Xizang. Recently, construction of the Xizang section of the

0: Jizang Guangdong, auto high voltage or UHV power transmission line was kicked off in the city of Chengdu in southwest China's Xizang Chang region. These lines will stretch over a distance of 2,681 kilometers to supply the Guangdong, Hong Kong, Macau, Greater Bay areas with the power courtesy of Xizang's vast clean energy capacity. With a total investment of 53.2 billion yuan, or that's about $7.8 billion, transmission capacity of 10 million kilowatts. This transmission project will serve as the major energies arteries linking Xizang and South China's Guangdong via Yunnan province and Guangxi Duan autonomous region. The Xizang section is scheduled to achieve the power transmission capacity by 2028 and become fully operational in 2029. It will include two UHV transmission lines totaling 301.7 kilometers and elevation ranging from 1,900 meters to the 4,800 meters, and two converter stations with a capacity of the 8 million kilowatt and 5 million kilowatts respectively. Once completed, the project is expected to supply 43 billion kilowatts 1 hour of the clean electricity annually from Xizang to the Greater Bay Area, and reduce carbon dioxide emission by 33 million tons, according to the state grid Xizang Electric Power Company Limited. Xizang has become China's rising power generation hub in recent years, propelled by a national rapidly evolving clean energy technologies. By the end of the 2025, total installed power capacity in the region, including both completed and the construction projects, had exceeded 33 million kilowatts, with installed capacity of completed projects alone had a surpassed 30 million kilowatts. Construction of the Guangdong section of the project started in September 2025.
1: Xizang green energy exports surged 24% in the first quarter. According to Lhasa Customs, exports of new energy vehicles, photovoltaic products, and lithium batteries from the Xizang Autonomous Region recorded an impressive surge in the first quarter of 2026. Exports in this category reached about $10.6 million, reflecting a year-on-year increase of over 23.9%. According to the customers, the rapid growth of these products highlights Xizang's deepening integration into global markets, particularly through its vital trade passage with South Asia. The positive figures are the direct results of continuous improvements to the business environment at local ports, alongside initiatives aimed at addressing enterprise-specific requirements. To support this momentum, Lhasa Customs has implemented customized measures to help these green energy technologies expand internationally, including simplifying declaration procedures, streamlining logistics processes, and reinforcing on-site supervision. It also introduced a cloud identification project for hazardous exports, such as lithium batteries. The move has shortened identification times while maintaining stringent safety standards.
0: Publication of Chinese Medical Journal, Xizang Medicine Volume. Recently, Chinese Medical Journal's Xizang Medicine Volume jointly compiled by the Xizang Autonomous Region, Xizang Medicine Hospital, or Xizang Autonomous Region, Xizang Medicine Research Institute, Southwest Minzu University, and Chongwen Xizang Medicine Research Institute was released in Beijing. As the fourth batch of the landmark achievement of the Chinese Medical Journal, is to stand as the milestones, the end collisions and protection of the Asian ethnic medical literature in China, and is the so far the region significant to the inheritance, the essence of the Xizang medicine, and forges a strong sense of the community for the Chinese nation. The volume collected in 1994 is the Royal Asian Works on Xizang Medicine, covering the classic medical writing of the past dynasties, clinical diagnosis and treatment experience, and medicinal processing techniques. It includes 7 special editions and authoritative the annotations of the full medical the Tantras, and Encyclopedia of the Shiza Medicine, as well as the wise literature from the 8th to the 17th century, such as Taras Materius de Medica and Udo Materius de Medica. It fully displayed the unique theoretical system, diagnostic and therapeutic essence and literary heritage of the Shiza medicine, filling the resource gap in medical history. Shiza medicine is an important part of China's traditional medical tradition and its crystallizations of the health practice of the ethnic groups on the Tonglu Shizang Plateau. The release of Chinese medicine's canon, Shizang medicine value is of the profound significance for the further exploring the academic essence of the Shizang medicine and promoting the development of ethnic medicine. It also marks the milestone in regenerative protection, academic inheritance, clinical application, and cultural dissemination of the ancient Shizang medical documents.
1: Nima Panda, a veterinary doctor on the plateau in Sa County, Nakcha City, Shizang, a veterinary doctor is working hard to keep livestock healthy and help others earn a steady living. Spring on the northern Shizang Plateau is tough, heavy snow, strong winds, and high risk of animal disease. That's why this is the busiest time of year for Nima Panda. Saw County has 10 townships and 124 villages. The land is vast and herders live far apart, which makes disease prevention very difficult. She follows strict rules. Prevention measures must cover every county, township, village, household, and animal. She has given up her rest time to manage vaccine supplies, assign tasks, and check progress. She travels constantly between pastures and animal shelters, using her skills to protect livestock and help herders. Ritu is a local vet in Yadang Village, Ruwa Township, and he has seen a big change. Nima Panda's work goes beyond the training. During the peak vaccination seasons in spring and autumn, she trains village vets, grassland supervisors, and township technical staff. She shows them the right way to vaccinate and also explains how to stop disease that spread from animals to people, how to clean animal shelters, and how to raise livestock more effectively. All year round, she checks on livestock, visits herders to provide medical care, and gives out free medicine. So far, she has handed out more than 2,000 pamphlets and made more than 3,000 home visits. During the day, she's out in the pastures and shelters. At night, she goes back to her office to update records and check data. It's a tiring schedule, but she still managed to balance disease prevention, technology promotion, and administrative work. She has won several awards, including one for outstanding skills at Nakcha City's agricultural competition. But what matters most to her is the change she sees in the numbers. When the May Day holiday came, many people were planning trips, but Nima Panda set up again. Her destination was remote pasture, where livestock needed vaccines, herders needed knowledge, and she had responsibilities she couldn't ignore. She often said that there's nothing special about it. This is just her job. But these ordinary days of hard work have built the strongest defense for livestock on the snowy plateau. That's news for today. On behalf of our news program editor, Ciang, thanks for listening.
2: 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Hello, Shizang brings you closer to the dynamic life on the world's highest plateau from Monday to Sunday. Join us for a 60 minutes journey across this fascinating wonderland.
0: Now the weather forecast for Friday and Saturday. Let's light rain to cloudy high to 15 and low to 2. Shukuzi, cloudy to light rain high to 12 and low of them 3. Ningxi, light rain, high of the 17, low of the 5. Log overcast to light rain, high of the 15, low of the 3. Nexu, light rain to sleet, high of the 3, low of the minus 11. Changdu, light rain to overcast, high of the 19, low of the 4. Ngeri, sunny to cloudy 7, high of speed, low of the minus 1.
3: In the Xizang Autonomous Region today, the overall social situation is harmonious and stable. The economy continues to develop rapidly. People's living standards are comprehensively improved, presenting a scene of vigorous prosperity.
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1: 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With vast blue sky, white clouds, and the great Mount Everest, and the splendid Potala Palace.
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1: Sunny Road takes an exciting look into the lives of people here, while showcasing the culture and landscapes of Xizang. This is Sunny Road.
0: Welcome to Sunny Road. This is Wen Hui in Lhasa. Now, you are listening to China Xizang radio and TV station, and this is a tourism section of Hello Xizang. Over the past 2 years, Xizang County in the Xizang Autonomous Region has made steady progress in cultural tourism development, drawing on its rich heritage and unique plateau landscapes to attract visitors and improve local livelihoods. At the center of this transformation is the Lajali Palaces, a site of deep historical significance that now plays a growing role in the local economy. Ge Sang Lamu, deputy head of the Bureau of Culture and Tourism of Xizang County, said that beyond Lajali, the county is expanding its broader tourism offerings. From hot springs and grasslands to lakes and ancient tombs, the natural and cultural assets of Xizang County are being gradually developed into accessible destinations. Recognizing the value of its heritage, Xizang has registered 83 protected sites, ranging from national to local levels. Investments in preservation efforts have surpassed 46.9 million yuan, including 14 key conservation projects. Exhibition spaces at Lajali have benefited from additional investments, totaling over 34 million yuan, Ge Sang Lamu says. She adds that these efforts reflect a commitment to protecting heritage while enabling sustainable tourism growth. By turning cultural assets into accessible experiences, the county is working to balance preservation with development. The approach is already delivering results. Today's program will consist of two parts. In the first part, we will learn about the latest cultural and tourism information together. Then in the second part, we will get to know the Lajali Palaces and some useful information to start an in-depth tourism journey in Xizang County. The reference of today's program comes from the website www.chinadaily.com.cn. Hope you like today's program, and we are very welcome to receive your feedback through email at hello xizang program at 163.com.

0: Hello, you are listening to China Xizang Radio and TV Station. This is Sun Herald, the tourism section of Hello Xizang. And now, let's take a look at the latest cultural and tourism information together. First, from May the 1st to October the 31st, 2026, the opening hour of the Guge Cultural Heritage Park is from 7:30 to 18:30. It should be noted that people can enjoy the scenery of sunrise in the park, but only after 10 o'clock can people visit the palace. Second, the Potala Palace Scenic Area has implemented peak season ticket prices from May the 1st to October the 31st, 2026. During this period, the ticket price is 200 yuan per person for line 1 and 100 yuan per person for line 2. The opening hours are from 9 o'clock, but tourists need to enter the scenic area before 15:40. Third, the art exhibition of Abu, located on exhibition house number 6 and number 7 on the third floor of the Xizang Art Museum, will close on May the 26, 2026. The exhibition showcases a total of 138 works by Abu from different periods, comprehensively presenting his creative journey and artistic exploration over more than 5 decades. Fourth, an exhibition named Narratives of a New Era, Foundations in Art, works by teachers and students, China Academy of Art has been opened to the public on May the 2nd. This exhibition is located in Exhibition Hall No. 1, Area A of the Xizang Art Museum, and it will last until May the 31st.
1: In this wonderland of Xizang, there are fascinating holy mountains and lakes, primeval forests, rare plants and animals, hospitable people, unique folk customs, brilliant art and culture. This place is a perfect travel destination. 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
0: Welcome back. You are listening to China Xizang Radio and TV Station. This is Sunny Road, the tourism section of Hello Xizang. And now, we are talking about the Lajiali Palaces. The Lajiali Palaces in Qisong County, Xizang Autonomous Region, stand as magnificent historical landmarks. The palaces have long symbolized the Tibetan culture, political resilience, and religious devotion. The Lajiali Palaces reflect centuries of cultural exchange and ethnic integration between Tibetan chieftains and the central dynasties. According to historians and scholars, dating back to the 13th century, this royal complex embodies a distinctive architectural style that blends Tibetan traditions with intricate Han craftsmanship, a convergence that is rare for historical palaces in Xizang. Like the Potala Palace, the complex is divided into white and red sections, representing political authority and religious significance, respectively, unified within a single architectural composition. Among the palaces, the Gandanlazi Palace, built in the 17th century, serves as a tangible testament to the enduring relationship between Tibetan and Han ethnic groups. Scholars regard the palace as an invaluable asset for studying regional history and the architectural evolution of the region. Suonan Yundan, a PhD student at Xizang University, specializing in the Lajiali royal lineage, said that palace complexes equipped with a central square are rare in Xizang, making Gandanlazi a notable exception. Its design clearly reflects influences from traditional Han palace architecture. It shows that even in remote parts of Xizang, there were connections and cultural exchanges with the central dynasties several hundred years ago, he says. Suonan Yundan traces the origin of the complexes to the 9th century following the collapse of the Tubuo Kingdom. A branch of the Tubuo royal descendants found refuge in present-day Qisong County by the 13th century, where they rose to power as local rulers until Xizang's peaceful liberation in 1951. The Lajali Palaces illustrate the evolution of Tibetan palace architecture across three distinct phases. The early phase includes remnants of walls and gates at the Jiaxi Qunzong Palace, which were built by local chieftain Lajali Langjie in the late 15th century. The middle phase is represented by the Gandanlazi Palace, built in the 17th century, and famous for its scale and strategic design. The main surviving structures of the Gandanlazi Palace include a palace, warehouse, and stables. A later addition, constructed in the mid-20th century by local chieftain, is the Summer Palace, designed as a quadrangular courtyard that embodies a blend of Han and Tibetan architectural styles. The architectural design, which integrates Tibetan styles with Dogon, interlocking brackets, a hallmark of Han craftsmanship, demonstrates the remarkable cultural synthesis of the time, says Suonan Yundan. Like many Tibetan palaces, Gandanlazi was multifunctional, combining elements of a defensive stronghold, cultural center, and a trading hub. Perched atop a small hill with steep cliffs to its north and east, the Gandanlazi Palace was naturally fortified, while stone walls protected its southern and western sides. The palace includes servants' quarters, stables, a scripture library, and a ceremonial square. The square is paved with black and white pebbles, arranged into auspicious Tibetan Buddhist symbols, as well as elements inspired by the Great Wall. Suonan Yundan notes that the pebble-paved square also had practical advantages, particularly the effective drainage system during rainfall, a testament to the ingenuity of its designers. In the past, the square had a name called by locals to refer to because the palace square was so well known. Despite the site's significance, time and environmental degradation have left parts of the Lajali palaces in a fragile state, underscoring the urgency of preservation efforts. Recognizing their historical values, authorities designated the site as a regional cultural relic protection unit in 1996 and later elevated it into national key cultural relic protection status. In 2006, the Lajali Palaces Preservation and Restoration Project was included in Xizang's 11th Five-Year Plan for Cultural Relics Protection from 2006 to 2010, with significant funding from the central government. More than 20.5 million yuan, about $3 million, was allocated to support conservation efforts. Restoration work carried out between 2010 and 2012 focused on stabilizing the structures, restoring the pebble-paved square, clearing debris, reinforcing underground passageways, and securing surrounding slopes. These efforts helped return the complex to its present condition.

Welcome back. You are listening to China Xizang Radio and TV Station. This is Sunny, the tourism section of Hello Xizang. And next, we will get to know some useful information to start an in-depth tourism journey in Qusong County. The Lajiali Palaces is a national 3A level tourist attraction. The opening hours from May the 1st to September 13th are 9:30 to 13 o'clock and 15:30 to 18:30. From October the 1st to the following year's April the 13th, the opening hours are 10 o'clock to 13 o'clock and 15:30 to 18 o'clock. Since officially open to the public in March 2025, the Lajiali Palaces has quickly become a draw for tourists and social media influencers. According to the Qusong County's Bureau of Culture and Tourism, in the south gate of the Lajiali Palaces, there are stone sculptures with patterns of lions and tigers, as well as carvings in Tibetan. The remnants of 12 meters walls at the Jiaxi Qunzong Palace were built by the traditional Tibetan rammed earth called Aga. Aga is a traditional building material which is regarded as the essence of the earth. Aga has a strong adhesion. The building surface treated with Aga is firm, flat, and waterproof. The Gandanlazi Palace is the main building of the Lajiali Palaces that still exists. The lotus carvings on the doors and the windows of this palace are similar to the Tubo era reliefs in Jokong Temple. There are 5 floors of the palace and some murals can still be seen. To avoid damaging those ancient murals, taking pictures of them with cameras is forbidden here. Leaving the Lajiali Palaces after 15 minutes driving, tourists can arrive at Xialuo National Wetland Park with 3,849 hectares. It is a vital water source for a tributary of the Yalu Zangbu River and also home to rare birds like black-necked cranes. In this wetland park, you can also meet highland creatures like Tibetan gazelles. Besides enjoying the palaces and the beautiful scenery, if you are lucky enough, you may have a chance to encounter the performance of Ai Zhuo Xiema. Qusong County's Ai Zhuo Xiema is an intangible cultural heritage project of the Xizang Autonomous Region with a history of over 300 years. Ai Zhuo Xiema is a comprehensive art with songs and dance that is rough, infectious, highly skilled in performance, and has legendary colors. Ai Zhuo Xiema is a symbol of good fortune and happiness. In the past, it was only performed during very important celebrations and occasions. Compared with other folk songs and dances, Ai Zhuo Xiema has unique dance postures. Ai Zhuo Xiema is divided into 12 dance segments. All the dancers are dressed in colorful costumes. The leader dancer is clearly different from others in terms of both costume and props. The lead dancer holds drumsticks and wears a mask, which is similar to Tibetan opera mask. The other performers do not wear masks, but they have drums tied around their waists and hold drumsticks in their hands. When the performers bent over, they struck the waist drum with drumsticks, and their long hair curved gracefully in the air along with the movements. What is particularly impressive in the performance is that the dance movements include knee touches on the ground.

Welcome back. You are listening to China Xizang Radio and TV Station. This is 3-year-old, the tourism section of Hello Xizang. And next, let's continue our topic and get to know some useful information to start an in-depth tourism journey in Qizhou County. When planning a travel schedule, local cuisine is an indispensable part of an in-depth tourism journey. The diced yak meat soup is a traditional food for Tibetan people. In different places, due to the differences in environment and dietary habits, the diced yak meat soup has its own unique charm. The diced yak meat soup in Xiajiang Township, Qizhou County, with its local characteristics in terms of ingredients and cooking methods, is a well-known delicacy. The ingredients of Xiajiang diced yak meat soup are local yak meat and the seasoning powder ground by Sichuan pepper leaves and the local edible wild herbs. One more ingredient needed to make this delicacy is zanba. It is said that adding zanba can make the meat more chewy and the broth more flavorful. For tourists, it's occasionally to feel tired during a journey. Fortunately, there is Sewu Hot Springs in Qizhou County where you can soothe your body and mind. The Sewu Hot Springs is located in Sewu Village, Qiuduojiang Township, Qizhou County, at an altitude of approximately 4,400 kilometers, 36 kilometers away from the county seat. With over 1,200 years old history, Sewu Hot Springs enjoys a good reputation. This hot spring is recorded in the Four Medical Tantras, a Tibetan medical classic written in the 8th century BC. Gesang Lamu, deputy head of the Bureau of Culture and Tourism of Qizhou County, said that beyond Lajiali, the county is expanding its broader tourism offerings. From hot springs and grasslands to lakes and ancient tombs, its natural and cultural assets are being gradually developed into accessible destinations. The hot spring area already features guest houses, with ticket revenues flowing directly to village collectives and residents, Gesang Lamu says. Plans are also underway to upgrade the county's primeval forests to attract the trekking and ecotourism, with a long-term goal of linking these sites to Lajiali through a comprehensive tour route. In the outline of the 15th five-year plan, Qizhou County's embrace of cultural tourism is reshaping its identity while delivering concrete benefits to its people. As the region continues to integrate preservation into development, it aims to provide a more enriching experience for visitors while fostering prosperity for its local population. Visitors can explore the site free of charge, but their presence supports local industries such as dining and accommodation, creating wider economic benefits, says Gesang Lamu. By turning cultural assets into accessible experience, the county is working to balance preservation with development. The approach is already delivering results. This synergy has propelled tourism-driven revenue while elevating the quality of life for local residents. In 2025 alone, visitor numbers reached 120,000, a 56.23% increase year-on-year, generating 7.7 million yuan in tourism revenue. More than 30,000 residents took part in tourism-related activities, underscoring the sector's reach and inclusiveness, Gesang Lamu adds. For many locals, cultural tourism has been transformative. Gong Ga Zhuo Ga, a native of Qizhou and a guest at the Lajiali palaces, embodies this change. She says it's interesting to work as a guest at the palaces and their living conditions have improved. Sharing the history of her hometown has also given her a strong sense of purpose while creating opportunities that allow residents to stay close to home. Through storytelling tours, Gong Ga Zhuo Ga

connects visitors to La Jiali's rich legacy, blending historical narratives with personal anecdotes. When visitors develop a love for this place, they ensure its growth and sustainability and support local business along the way, she remarks.Gongga Zhega hopes La Jiali will become a lasting symbol of Qizhou and a source of economic opportunity.

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1: All I give it to all.
0: Laugh, then you sing to among those of Kusu said on Chaval Lando. So you do some of the music that the mini tune and got a young name of said a saying, Nayamudum. Then young and Zombuli City, you want to show.
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1: This is Hello, 西藏。
2: 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Endowed with a unique plateau environment and diverse ethnic traditions, Xizang has intrigued and bewildered the world with its many mysteries and puzzles.
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0: 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Hello, Xizang comes to you every day with some major and interesting news and stories in China's Xizang Autonomous Region. Okay, coming up in this edition.
1: Catch up the latest news reports about Xizang, or in China's Xizang News.
2: President Xi Jinping called on Chinese youth to align personal pursuit with a national progress.
0: Chinese Premier stressed the advancing water network construction.
2: China's e-commerce achieved rapid growth in fourth quarter of 2026.
0: Xizang's import and export volume with Nepal exceeds 1.1 billion yuan in the first quarter.
2: China launches ultra-high voltage power transmission project in Xizang.
0: Xizang's green energy export surged 24% in the first quarter.
2: Publication of Chinese medical journal, Xizang Medicine Vet.
0: Nima Panda, a veterinary doctor on the plateau.
2: President Xi Jinping called on Chinese youth to align personal pursuit with a national progress. Chinese President Xi Jinping has encouraged young Chinese to increase their personal aspiration into bigger picture of the national development. President Xi, also General Secretary of the Communist Party of China Central Committee and Chairman of the Central Military Commission, made a remark in the reply letter to the representatives of the awardee of the China Youth May 4th Medals and New Era, a youth pioneers ahead of China's Youth Day. President Xi also attended the festive greeting to the young people nationwide in the letter. In his letter, President Xi commended this explanatory as young people who worked in the grassroots position, spanning society, tech innovation, rural revitalization, social services, and broader defense. President Xi noted that they epitomized confidence, self-reliance, and high-spirited outlook of Chinese youth in the new era, stressing that 2026 marks the opening year of the China's 15th Five-Year Plan. President Xi says that the presented the times present and prime opportunity for the young people to the contribute of the country development. The president urges young Chinese to stay rooted in their post, strive for a new achievement, and inject their youthful dynamism into advanced nations' new journey of the development. The China Youth May 4th Medal of the New Era Youth Pioneers were designated to the honor outstanding as a young role model who demonstrated political advancement, highest moral character, and significant contribution to society. Recently, 16 awardees who had won a title since 2012 wrote to the president to the report on their work and insight from servings and grassroots level and reaffirms and resolves to contribute to the national development.
0: Chinese Premier stressed the advancing water network construction. Chinese Premier Li Qiang has stressed the efforts to accelerate the construction of the main framework of the country's water network to provide fundamental support and important guarantees for economic and social development. Premier Li, also a member of the Standing Committee of the Political Bureau of the Communist Party of China Central Committee, made the remarks during an investigation tour in South China's Guangxi Zhuang Autonomous Region. He also underscored coordinating the planning and building of water network projects at all levels and enhancing the comprehensive utilization of water resources. In Nanning, Premier Li toured Guangxi's flood control system and water conservancy hub operations and reviewed the comprehensive management work along both banks of the Yongjiang River. He pointed out that building a robust water network is a strategic matter to bolster flood prevention and disaster reduction capabilities, optimize water resource allocation, and ensure national water security. He noted that efforts should be accelerated to promote the development of the water network, coordinate existing and new projects, advance the upgrading and intelligent transformation of water infrastructure, and focus on improving network efficiency. After visiting a canal construction site in Qingzhou City, the premier stressed the importance of high standards and high quality in canal and laptop construction to ensure smooth and timely navigation. While visiting the Qingzhou Automated Container Terminal, Premier Li called for efforts to further improve port facilities, enhance intelligent operation, and promote the deep integration of the water network with shipping. At a mangrove ecological reserve in Beihai City, Premier Li underscored that aquatic ecosystem protection is a vital component of water network construction, calling for strengthened mangrove wetland and coastal wetland protection and restoration. While visiting a pumping station of a water resource allocation project, Premier Li stressed the careful planning and construction of a major water diversion projects and improving water resource allocation patterns. With the southern regions like Guangxi entering flood season, Premier Li urged comprehensive inspections to identify potential hazards and hidden dangers to ensure the safety of residents and their property.
2: China's e-commerce achieved rapid growth in the fourth quarter of 2026. Since the beginning of the 2026, China's e-commerce has achieved rapid growth from January to March on online retail sale of agricultural products in China, increased by 14.7% year-on-year, and e-commerce transactions value of the key monitors industrial products increased by 10.5% year-on-year, which has significantly contributed to the growth of the real economy.
0: Xizang's import and export volume with Nepal exceeds 1.1 billion yuan in the first quarter. Recently, it's learned from Lhasa customers that in the first quarter of 2026, the total import and export volume between Xizang and Nepal reached about $176 million, a year-on-year increase of 33.9%. Nepal has long remained Xizang's largest trading partner. In March, 1,350 kilograms of pea vermicelli produced by local enterprises in Namni County, Xizhi, cleared the customs smoothly and were exported to Nepal for the first time, marking the debut of distinctive plateau agricultural special products in the South Asian market. At the Jiang Port in Xizhi, cargo circulation is in full swing, with the batches of domestically produced new energy vehicles ready for outbound shipment. The person in charge of Xizang Xu Dadong Trading Company Limited stated the Nepalese market has strong demand for eco-friendly and convenient new energy vehicles, boasting broad market prospects. In the first quarter, Xizang's export volume of new energy vehicles maintained steady growth, rising 25% year-on-year. The rapid growth of import and export trade is underpinned by increasingly improved infrastructure. In January, Gerong Port in Xizhi witnessed Xizang's first cross-border transportation by Chinese container trucks. This new model replaced the previous segmented transshipment and repeated loading and unloading, cutting cross-border logistics costs by over 10%. Adopting the supervision model of land port declaration, local inspection, and port director clearance, Xizhi International Inland Port supervised 355 tons of import and export goods in the first quarter, a year-on-year increase of 1.5 times. Going forward, Lhasa Customs will further advance reforms to facilitate cross-border trade, boost the innovative development of border trade, and deepen practical economic and trade cooperation between China and Nepal to achieve mutual benefit and win-win results.
2: China launches auto high-voltage power transmission project in Xizang, Recently, construction of the Xizang section of the Xizang Guangdong Auto High Voltage or UHV power transmission line was kicked off in the city of Chengdu in southwest China's Xizang Tang region. This line will stretch over a distance of 2,681 kilometers to supply the Guangdong, Hong Kong, Macau, Greater Bay Areas with the power courtesy of Xizang's vast clean energy capacity. With a total investment of 53.2 billion yuan, or that's about $7.8 billion, transmission capacity of 10 million kilowatts. This transmission project will serve as the major energy arteries linking Xizang and South China's Guangdong, the Via Yunnan province, and Guangxi Duan Autonomous Region. The Xizang section is scheduled to achieve the power transmission capacity by 2028 and become fully operational in 2029. It will include two UHV transmission lines totaling 301.7 kilometers and elevation ranging from 1,900 meters to the 4,800 meters, and two converter stations with a capacity of the 8 million kilowatt and 5 million kilowatts respectively. Once completed, the project is expected to supply 43 billion kilowatts 1 hour of the clean electricity annually from Xizang to the Greater Bay Area, and reduce carbon dioxide emission by 33 million tons, according to the state grid Xizang Electric Power Company Limited. Xizang has become China's rising power generation hub in recent years, propelled by a national rapidly evolving clean energy technologies. By the end of the 2025, total installed power capacity in the region, including both completed on the construction projects, had exceeded 33 million kilowatts. We installed this capacity of completed projects alone had us surpassed 30 million kilowatts. Construction of the Guangdong section of the project started in September 2025.
0: Xizang green energy exports surged 24% in the first quarter. According to Lhasa customers, exports of new energy vehicles, photovoltaic products, and lithium batteries from the Xizang Autonomous Region recorded an impressive surge in the first quarter of 2026. Exports in this category reached about $10.6 million, reflecting a year-on-year increase of over 23.9%. According to the customers, the rapid growth of these products highlights Xizang's deepening integration into global markets, particularly through its vital trade passage with South Asia. The positive figures are the direct results of continuous improvements to the business environment at local ports, alongside initiatives aimed at addressing enterprise-specific requirements. To support this momentum, Lhasa Customs has implemented customized measures to help these green energy technologies expand internationally, including simplifying declaration procedures, streamlining logistics processes, and reinforcing on-site supervision. It also introduced a cloud identification project for hazardous exports, such as lithium batteries. The move has shortened identification times while maintaining stringent safety standards.
2: Publication of Chinese Medical's Canal, Xizang Medicine Value. Recently, Chinese Medical's Canal, Xizang Medicine Value, jointly compiled by the Xizang Autonomous Region, Xizang Medicine Hospital, or Xizang Autonomous Region, Xizang Medicine Research Institute, Southwest Minzu University, and Chongwen Xizang Medicine Research Institute, was released in Beijing. As the fourth batch of the landmark achievement of the Chinese Medical's Canal, is to stand as the milestones, the end collisions and protection of the Asian ethnic medical literature in China, and is the so far the region significant to the inheritance, the essence of the Xizang medicine, and forges a strong sense of the community for the Chinese nation. The volume collected in 1994 is the Royal Asian Works on Xizang Medicine, covering the classic medical writing of the past dynasties, clinical diagnosis and treatment experience, and medicinal processing techniques. It includes 7 special edition and authoritative the annotations of the full medical the Tantras and Encyclopedia of the Shizan Medicine, as well as the rise of literature from the 8th to the 17th century, such as Taras Materials de Medica and Yudo Materials de Medica. It fully displayed a unique theoretical system, diagnostic and therapeutic essence and literary heritage of the Shizan medicine, filling the resource gap in medical history. Shizan medicine is an important part of China's traditional medical treasure trove and its crystallizations of the health practice of the ethnic groups on the Tongu Shizan Plateau. The release of Chinese medicine's canon, Shizan medicine value is of the profound significance for the further exploring the academic essence of the Shizan medicine and promoting the development of ethnic medicine. It also marks the milestone in regenerative protection, academic inheritance, clinical application, and cultural dissemination of the ancient Shizan medical documents.
0: Nima Panda, a veterinary doctor on the plateau in Sao County, Nakcha City, Shizang, a veterinary doctor is working hard to keep livestock healthy and help others earn a steady living. Spring on the northern Shizan plateau is tough, heavy snow, strong winds, and high risk of animal disease. That's why this is the busiest time of year for Nima Panda. Sao County has 10 townships and 124 villages. The land is vast and herders live far apart, which makes disease prevention very difficult. She follows strict rules. Prevention measures must cover every county, township, village, household, and animal. She has given up her rest time to manage vaccine supplies, assign tasks, and check progress. She travels constantly between pastures and animal shelters, using her skills to protect livestock and help herders. Ritu is a local vet in Yadang Village, Ruwa Township, and he has seen a big change. Nima Panda's work goes beyond the training. During the peak vaccination seasons in spring and autumn, she trains village vets, grassland supervisors, and township technical staff. She shows them the right way to vaccinate and also explains how to stop disease that spread from animals to people, how to clean animal shelters, and how to raise livestock more effectively. All year round, she checks on livestock, visits herders to provide medical care, and gives out free medicine. So far, she has handed out more than 2,000 pamphlets and made more than 3,000 home visits. During the day, she's out in the pastures and shelters. At night, she goes back to her office to update records and check data. It's a tiring schedule, but she still managed to balance disease prevention, technology promotion, and administrative work. She has won several awards, including one for outstanding skills at Nakcha City's agricultural competition. But what matters most to her is the change she sees in the numbers. When the May Day holiday came, many people were planning trips, but Nima Panda set up again. Her destination was remote pasture, where livestock needed vaccines, herders needed knowledge, and she had responsibilities she couldn't ignore. She often said that there's nothing special about it. This is just her job. But these ordinary days of hard work have built the strongest defense for livestock on the snowy plateau. That's news for today. On behalf of our news program editor, Ciang, thanks for listening.
3: Known as the roof of the world, Shizang lies on the world's highest plateau. 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Hello Shizang brings you closer to the dynamic life on the world's highest plateau from Monday to Sunday. 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
2: Now the weather forecast for Friday and Saturday. That's lightering to cloudy high to 15 and low to 2. Shikuzi, cloudy to lightering high to 12 and low of them 3. Ningchi, light rain, high up to 17, I love the 5. Log overcast to light rain, high up to 15, I love the 3. Nakchu, light rain to sleet, high up to 3, I love the minus 11. Chamdu, light rain to overcast, high up to 19, I love the 4. Ngari, sunny to cloudy 7, high speed, love the minus 1.
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1: 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This is Sunny Road. With vast blue sky, white clouds, and the great Mount Everest, and the splendid Potala Palace.
0: Sunny Road.
1: Sunny Road takes an exciting look into the lives of people here, while showcasing the culture and landscapes of Xizang. This is Sunny Road.
0: Welcome to Sunny Road. This is Wen Hui in Lhasa. Now you are listening to China Xizang radio and TV station, and this is the tourism section of Hello Xizang. Over the past 2 years, Qusong County in the Xizang Autonomous Region has made steady progress in cultural tourism development, drawing on its rich heritage and unique plateau landscapes to attract visitors and improve local livelihoods. At the center of this transformation is the Lajiali Palaces, a site of deep historical significance that now plays a growing role in the local economy. Ge Sang Lamu, deputy head of the Bureau of Culture and Tourism of Qusong County, said that beyond Lajiali, the county is expanding its broader tourism offerings. From hot springs and grasslands to lakes and ancient tombs, the natural and cultural assets of Qusong County are being gradually developed into accessible destinations. Recognizing the value of its heritage, Qusong has registered 83 protected sites, ranging from national to local levels. Investments in preservation efforts have surpassed 46.9 million yuan, including 14 key conservation projects. Exhibition spaces at Lajiali have benefited from additional investments, totaling over 34 million yuan, Ge Sang Lamu says. She adds that these efforts reflect a commitment to protecting heritage while enabling sustainable tourism growth. By turning cultural assets into accessible experiences, the county is working to balance preservation with development. The approach is already delivering results. Today's program will consist of two parts. In the first part, we will learn about the latest cultural and tourism information together. Then in the second part, we will get to know the Lajiali Palaces and some useful information to start an in-depth tourism journey in Qusong County. The reference of today's program comes from the website www.chinadaily.com.cn. Hope you like today's program, and we are very welcome to receive your feedback through email at hello xizang program at 16spray.com.

0: Hello, you are listening to China Xizang Radio and TV Station. This is Sun Herald, the tourism section of Hello Xizang. And now, let's take a look at the latest cultural and tourism information together. First, from May the 1st to October the 31st, 2026, the opening hour of the Guge Cultural Heritage Park is from 7:30 to 18:30. It should be noted that people can enjoy the scenery of sunrise in the park, but only after 10 o'clock can people visit the palace. Second, the Potala Palace Scenic Area has implemented peak season ticket prices from May the 1st to October the 31st, 2026. During this period, the ticket price is 200 yuan per person for line 1 and 100 yuan per person for line 2. The opening hours are from 9 o'clock, but tourists need to enter the scenic area before 15:40. Third, the art exhibition of Abu, located on exhibition house number 6 and number 7 on the third floor of the Xizang Art Museum, will close on May the 26, 2026. The exhibition showcases a total of 138 works by Abu from different periods, comprehensively presenting his creative journey and artistic exploration over more than 5 decades. Fourth, an exhibition named Narratives of a New Era, Foundations in Art, works by teachers and students, China Academy of Art has been opened to the public on May the 2nd. This exhibition is located in Exhibition Hall No. 1, Area A of the Xizang Art Museum, and it will last until May the 31st.
1: In this wonderland of Xizang, there are fascinating holy mountains and lakes, primeval forests, rare plants and animals, hospitable people, unique folk customs, brilliant art and culture. This place is a perfect travel destination. 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
0: Welcome back. You are listening to China Xizang Radio and TV Station. This is Sunny Road, the tourism section of Hello Xizang. And now, we are talking about the Lajiali Palaces. The Lajiali Palaces in Qisong County, Xizang Autonomous Region, stand as magnificent historical landmarks. The palaces have long symbolized the Tibetan culture, political resilience, and religious devotion. The Lajiali Palaces reflect centuries of cultural exchange and ethnic integration between Tibetan chieftains and the central dynasties. According to historians and scholars, dating back to the 13th century, this royal complex embodies a distinctive architectural style that blends Tibetan traditions with intricate Han craftsmanship, a convergence that is rare for historical palaces in Xizang. Like the Potala Palace, the complex is divided into white and red sections, representing political authority and religious significance, respectively, unified within a single architectural composition. Among the palaces, the Gandanlazi Palace, built in the 17th century, serves as a tangible testament to the enduring relationship between Tibetan and Han ethnic groups. Scholars regard the palace as an invaluable asset for studying regional history and the architectural evolution of the region. Suonan Yundan, a PhD student at Xizang University specializing in the Lajiali royal lineage, said that palace complexes equipped with a central square are rare in Xizang, making Gandanlazi a notable exception. Its design clearly reflects influences from traditional Han palace architecture. It shows that even in remote parts of Xizang, there were connections and cultural exchanges with the central dynasties several hundred years ago, he says. Suonan Yundan traces the origin of the complexes to the 9th century following the collapse of the Tubuo Kingdom. A branch of the Tubuo royal descendants found refuge in present-day Qisong County by the 13th century, where they rose to power as local rulers until Xizang's peaceful liberation in 1951. The Lajiali Palaces illustrate the evolution of Tibetan palace architecture across three distinct phases. The early phase includes remnants of walls and gates at the Jiaxi Qunzong Palace, which were built by local chieftain Lajiali Langjie in the late 15th century. The middle phase is represented by the Gandanlazi Palace, built in the 17th century, and famous for its scale and strategic design. The main surviving structures of the Gandanlazi Palace include a palace, warehouse, and stables. A later addition, constructed in the mid-20th century by local chieftain, is the Summer Palace, designed as a quadrangular courtyard that embodies a blend of Han and Tibetan architectural styles. The architectural design, which integrates Tibetan styles with Dogon, interlocking brackets, a hallmark of Han craftsmanship, demonstrates the remarkable cultural synthesis of the time, says Suonan Yundan. Like many Tibetan palaces, Gandanlazi was multifunctional, combining elements of a defensive stronghold, cultural center, and a trading hub. Perched atop a small hill with steep cliffs to its north and east, the Gandanlazi Palace was naturally fortified, while stone walls protected its southern and western sides. The palace includes servants' quarters, stables, a scripture library, and a ceremonial square. The square is paved with black and white pebbles, arranged into auspicious Tibetan Buddhist symbols, as well as elements inspired by the Great Wall. Suonan Yundan notes that the pebble-paved square also had practical advantages, particularly the effective drainage system during rainfall, a testament to the ingenuity of its designers. In the past, the square had a name called by locals to refer to because the palace square was so well known. Despite the site's significance, time and environmental degradation have left parts of the Lajali palaces in a fragile state, underscoring the urgency of preservation efforts. Recognizing their historical values, authorities designated the site as a regional cultural relic protection unit in 1996 and later elevated it into national key cultural relic protection status. In 2006, the Lajali Palace's preservation and restoration project was included in Xizang's 11th Five-Year Plan for Cultural Relics Protection from 2006 to 2010, with significant funding from the central government. More than 20.5 million yuan, about $3 million, was allocated to support conservation efforts. Restoration work carried out between 2010 and 2012 focused on stabilizing the structures, restoring the pebble-paved square, clearing debris, reinforcing underground passageways, and securing surrounding slopes. These efforts helped return the complex to its present condition.

Welcome back. You are listening to China Xizang Radio and TV Station. This is Anirud, the tourism section of Hello Xizang. And next, we will get to know some useful information to start an in-depth tourism journey in Qusong County. The Lajiali Palaces is a national 3A level tourist attraction. The opening hours from May the 1st to September 13th are 9:30 to 13 o'clock and 15:30 to 18:30. From October the 1st to the following year's April the 13th, the opening hours are 10 o'clock to 13 o'clock and 15:30 to 18 o'clock. Since officially open to the public in March 2025, the Lajiali Palaces has quickly become a draw for tourists and social media influencers. According to the Qusong County's Bureau of Culture and Tourism, in the south gate of the Lajiali Palaces, there are stone sculptures with patterns of lions and tigers, as well as carvings in Tibetan. The remnants of 12 meters walls at the Jiaxi Qunzong Palace were built by the traditional Tibetan rammed earth called Aga. Aga is a traditional building material which is regarded as the essence of the earth. Aga has a strong adhesion. The building surface treated with Aga is firm, flat, and waterproof. The Gandanlazi Palace is the main building of the Lajiali Palaces that still exists. The lotus carvings on the doors and the windows of this palace are similar to the Tubo era reliefs in Jiaokong Temple. There are 5 floors of the palace and some murals can still be seen. To avoid damaging those ancient murals, taking pictures of them with cameras is forbidden here. Leaving the Lajiali Palaces after 15 minutes driving, tourists can arrive at Xialuo National Wetland Park with 3,849 hectares. It is a vital water source for a tributary of the Yalu Zhangbu River and also home to rare birds like black-necked cranes. In this wetland park, you can also meet highland creatures like Tibetan gazelles. Besides enjoying the palaces and the beautiful scenery, if you are lucky enough, you may have a chance to encounter the performance of

爱卓县马。Chisung County's 爱卓县马 is an intangible cultural heritage project of the Xizang Autonomous Region with a history of over 300 years.爱卓县马 is a comprehensive art with songs and dance that is rough, infectious, highly skilled in performance, and has legendary colors. 爱卓县马 is a symbol of good fortune and happiness. In the past, it was only performed during very important celebrations and occasions.Compared with other folk songs and dances, 爱卓县马 has unique dance postures. 爱卓县马 is divided into 12 dance segments. All the dancers are dressed in colorful costumes. The leader dancer is clearly different from others in terms of both costume and props. The leader dancer holds drumsticks and wears a mask, which is similar to Tibetan opera mask.The other performers do not wear masks, but they have drums tied around their waists and hold drumsticks in their hands. When the performers bent over, they struck the waist drum with drumsticks, and their long hair curved gracefully in the air along with the movements. What is particularly impressive in the performance is that the dance movements include knee touches on the ground.

Welcome back. You are listening to China Xizang Radio and TV Station. This is Sanyeod, the tourism section of Hello Xizang. And next, let's continue our topic and get to know some useful information to start an in-depth tourism journey in Qizhou County. When planning a travel schedule, local cuisine is an indispensable part of an in-depth tourism journey. The diced yak meat soup is a traditional food for Tibetan people. In different places, due to the differences in environment and dietary habits, the diced yak meat soup has its own unique charm. The diced yak meat soup in Xiajiang Township, Qizhou County, with its local characteristics in terms of ingredients and cooking methods, is a well-known delicacy. The ingredients of Xiajiang diced yak meat soup are local yak meat and the seasoning powder ground by Sichuan pepper leaves and the local edible wild herbs. One more ingredient needed to make this delicacy is zanba. It is said that adding zanba can make the meat more chewy and the broth more flavorful. For tourists, it's occasionally to feel tired during a journey. Fortunately, there is Sewu Hot Springs in Qizhou County where you can soothe your body and mind. The Sewu Hot Springs is located in Sewu Village, Qiuduojiang Township, Qizhou County, at an altitude of approximately 4,400 kilometers, 36 kilometers away from the county seat. With over 1,200 years old history, Sewu Hot Springs enjoys a good reputation. This hot spring is recorded in the Four Medical Tantras, a Tibetan medical classic written in the 8th century BC. Gesang Lamu, deputy head of the Bureau of Culture and Tourism of Qizhou County, said that beyond Lajiali, the county is expanding its broader tourism offerings. From hot springs and grasslands to lakes and ancient tombs, its natural and cultural assets are being gradually developed into accessible destinations. The hot spring area already features guest houses, with ticket revenues flowing directly to village collectives and residents, Gesang Lamu says. Plans are also underway to upgrade the county's primeval forests to attract the trekking and ecotourism, with a long-term goal of linking these sites to Lajiali through a comprehensive tour route. In the outline of the 15th five-year plan, Qizhou County's embrace of cultural tourism is reshaping its identity while delivering concrete benefits to its people. As the region continues to integrate preservation into development, it aims to provide a more enriching experience for visitors while fostering prosperity for its local population. Visitors can explore the site free of charge, but their presence supports local industries such as dining and accommodation, creating wider economic benefits, says Gesang Lamu. By turning cultural assets into accessible experience, the county is working to balance preservation with development. The approach is already delivering results. This synergy has propelled tourism-driven revenue while elevating the quality of life for local residents. In 2025 alone, visitor numbers reached 120,000, a 56.23% increase year-on-year, generating 7.7 million yuan in tourism revenue. More than 30,000 residents took part in tourism-related activities, underscoring the sector's reach and inclusiveness, Gesang Lamu adds. For many locals, cultural tourism has been transformative. Gongga Zhuoga, a native of Qizhou and a guest at the Lajiali palaces, embodies this change. She says it's interesting to work as a guest at the palaces and their living conditions have improved. Sharing the history of her hometown has also given her a strong sense of purpose while creating opportunities that allow residents to stay close to home. Through storytelling tours, Gongga Zhuoga connects visitors to Lajiali's rich legacy, blending historical narratives with personal anecdotes. When visitors develop a love

0: Then Kerja Jilada, Ganga Jamala, Chango, Uji, give a chung, you shot it.
1: All I give a chola.
0: Then you sing to Manga, the Kusu set on Chavalando. So you do some of Lucia, the Romania, Chune, and Gabe, Yanin, said a saying, Nayamudum, then Jangan Zombuli, Shady, you want to show.
1: Listen, you can't log in the Minty, I was just on us, touch and I show you.
0: Lata, Kushinango,
1: Stinja, well, no.
0: Lata, show.
2: Let's say, Ada one more let's see, other churnsum tea. 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